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I'm Tony the Reno. We can't pull off an air show on the radio with a song like this tonight, but at least we can pull off some fireworks. Get those going with your favorite song. 877-909-1989. 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
0: And who knew Adam Duritz with the big hair, Counting Crows, 90s superstar, a budding chef? Well, at least in his own house, him and his girlfriend started cooking during COVID together, as many of us did. And now, yeah, he's gone beyond just the simple sort of mac and cheese or scrambled egg sort of preparation. Here's to that. Maybe Adam can cook us up something good tonight, because we're going to get one of his best on in just a moment. 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

0: 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The All Request Hour is on. Brian, do you consider yourself more of an 80s child or a 90s child?
1: I gotta say, I think I'm in the middle. I mean, you can play a little MJ, play a little Guns N' Roses.

0: 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I mean, you got so much good music in the 80s and 90s. So I don't think I can choose.
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93.3 KIOA. You know, there's only like four tasty freezes left in the country, like he sings about in this song. If you see a tasty freeze, a summer road trip, driving through the fall road trip, driving through the Midwest, you stop, you get yourself a cone of tasty freeze, because I don't know if we're going to have them or not long. Jack and Diane would want you to after. John Mellencamp is on the All Request Hour.

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0: So you may have seen this about Billy Joel in the headlines, right? Yeah, he has this brain disorder called hydrocephalus. It was giving him all sorts of balance issues and all sorts of issues with just remembering things. Well, he did get a treatment for that. Still isn't ready for performances, he says, but one step closer and certainly feeling better. So fingers crossed, maybe, just maybe, Billy back on the road soon to wrap up that tour he had started. And absolutely, Billy on the radio. 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
0: The music or John?
1: Mostly the music. Okay. John is all right, you know?
0: The looks and the music go hand in hand when it comes to Bon Jovi. 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

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Gets you on your feet tonight. 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Karen, enjoy. 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

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So you love your chicken McNuggets? Ooh, let's throw it back. Do a little brain search. Try and win you some money for some. Coming up, the Throwback Timeline contest is next.

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0: 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Talking Chicken McNuggets, the year that they first came out nationwide. And yes, I'd like extra barbecue sauce with mine, please. Also in this year, He-Man and the Masters of the Universe cartoon is everywhere. And Def Leppard beginning to make a name for themselves with songs like Photograph. Was it 1983, 1984, or 1985? Text your guest to enter and win now at 877-909-1989.
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93.3 KIOA. And a happy birthday to Claire tonight, part of our birthday club. She's in the running for free Dunkin'. Said this is one of her and her boyfriend's favorites, one they just don't hear enough anymore. Claire, enjoy. This is Brian Adams.

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Des Moines' greatest hits, 93.3 KIOA. And yes, Michael, too. Looks like maybe the holidays of 2027, if not early 2028. If you love the first biopic, we can't wait for more, right? Get you in the mood tonight. Here's Billie Jean.

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0: Big shout out to Paula tonight. Paula, thanks for listening. She listens with us every night. Loves herself some 80s new wave. We had to dust this one off a little bit deeper. Haircut 100, Love Plus One. Paula, don't worry though. We found it and it's all yours. If you haven't already joined Tony's Birthday Club, we'll get your throwback on for your special day. And of course, you'll be in the running for free Dunkin' and get your shout out here on the radio just for being a part. Paula, hang tight. We'll celebrate you and Love Plus 100. A great new wave style coming up in moments this evening.
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I think that daylight savings bill on hold as we speak, but you know, if it does happen, it doesn't get a little dark till a little later. Hey, that's okay. 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Here's Corey Hart.

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93.3 KIOA. This is almost Stevie Nicks' song. Yeah, she gave it a try, but couldn't get out of the Fleetwood Mac stuff at the time, so Debbie Harry and Blondie it is. And the rest is history with Call Me.

0: still ahead. It's 1 year of hits for one solid hour. Throwback Nation's late night class reunion. Go! And if these sound familiar...
1: 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Turns out there are no passing fancy in America.
0: 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A late night class reunion where the class of 1991 is coming up in 20 minutes or less.
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0: And Jeremy, thank you for joining us tonight. Class of 1991, you are a member, tried and true, got the leather jacket, and you're doing some work tonight. You guys are closing out the books for the quarter.
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93.3 KIOA. Class of 1991, late night class reunion, popping the top on our first Crystal Pepsi. Wishing it would have stayed around. Right? Oh, that was so sweet. 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

93.3 KIOA. Class of 1991, 1 hour of your hits on our late night class reunion as we're meeting this woman. We didn't know her Christmas tendencies by this point, but we knew she could hit the high notes. We'll take her for that. Class of 91, here's Mariah.

0: You're in the middle of 1 hour of 1 year of hits. Throwback Nation's late night class reunion with more like this.
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1: Jeremy, once again, helping out people all around central Iowa with their problems.
2: Helping or just butting into their business?
1: I like to think that we're helping. Okay. I think they leave us feeling a little bit better, a little better off in their lives.
2: Yeah, that.
1: We want to say good morning this morning to Natalie. Natalie lives in Waukee. Hi, Natalie.
3: Hi.
2: Good morning.
1: How are you today?
3: I'm doing good. I'm in a bit of a situation with my husband.
2: Well.
1: All right. Well, why don't you tell us a little bit about what's going on?
3: Okay. So my brother and sister-in-law were having a birthday party at their house and, you know, family party, everybody's going. And I told my husband, like, you know, I just couldn't go. I wasn't feeling very well. But that wasn't the truth. The truth is their youngest daughter is extremely hard to be around. She's like just feral. Like she's just like nobody can control her. No one can wrangle her. There's always a meltdown like 10 minutes in, and she's just a lot to be around, and she kind of just like ruins every party. Like I always leave with a headache, and I just really didn't want to be around her.
1: Oh no.
3: So I opted out. And anyway, my husband goes to the party. He comes home. I didn't realize he'd come home. I'm on the phone with my sister. And I mentioned how, like, yeah, I didn't go. I told him I was sick because I just can't stand being around her. And he heard me, and he got really mad.
1: Ooh.
3: And he got really mad that I lied. And so I'm just trying to, I don't know what to do. I feel terrible. And, like, I feel like I'm allowed to not want to be around this girl. But at the same time, like, I do understand that I lied and I probably shouldn't do that. And so I'm trying to figure out, like, what's the worst crime here? And, how should I have handled it?
1: Well, Aunt Jeremy, what do you think?
2: Oh, my goodness. I don't even know. So this is your brother?
3: It's his brother
2: and his wife.
3: And their kids.
2: Yeah. Okay. Well, yeah, I could see why he would be a little upset on multiple levels. I don't know.
3: Yeah.
2: I mean, I feel like it's okay for you to not want to be around the terror of a six-year-old, but they're six. I mean,
1: yeah.
2: There's not really a lot you can do with a six-year-old.
3: Yeah. And she's not my six-year-old. So
2: I know,
3: like,
2: but still, any six-year-old. I do not have any six-year-olds either, but I have been around plenty of them and know that sometimes you just get what you get.
1: And I know it can be tough trying to wrangle kids who are just, you know, they're not quite at that age where they understand that not everything that happens to them is a complete dumpster fire and is the end of the world. Because I've seen plenty of kids who are like that.
3: Yeah.
1: Ooh.
2: And it's hard when they're not your kid and you want to discipline them, but you can't.
3: That's the other thing. It's like we all just stand there and like watch her have these like meltdowns where it's just like, if it was my kid, I'd be like, I'd take them out of the situation, talk to them, like reason with them. But they, his brother and his wife just seem like, I don't know. Like, I don't know if it's gentle parenting or just like lazy parenting, but it's exhausting to be around.
1: I can imagine it would be after a while. I mean, especially if it happens every time you're there.
3: Yeah.
1: Natalie is wanting to know if she's the bad guy because she opted out of the birthday party because she just could not handle the, we'll call her an overzealous youngster.
2: Yeah.
1: How about that?
2: Yeah.
1: If she is the bad guy, I kind of want to know what part. You know, is she bad for lying about it? Bad for ducking out of the party in general? Or is there no bad guy intent at all?
2: Well,
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0: It's free therapy for Central Iowa. But remember, you get what you pay for. 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
1: We talked this morning to Natalie in Waukee. Natalie was not excited to go to her brother and sister-in-law's house for a birthday party because, well, for one particular small reason, one of her nieces apparently acts a fool a bit too often, and she says she just can't handle it. So she told her husband she was sick, didn't feel like she could go to the party, but instead she actually just was ducking it, and unfortunately for her at least, her husband found out when she was telling her sister about it. And now she's wondering if she's wandered into bad guy territory for a couple of reasons. One, she lied to her husband about why she didn't want to go to the party. And two, because she ducked the party because she didn't want to deal with a, I don't want to call it a acting out kid, but I mean, just a kid who's a lot, it sounds like.
2: All right.
1: So we want to know what your thoughts are. 515-244-4933. We'll grab some texts in a second. First, let's start in Urbandale with Ashley.
3: As someone who has a two-year-old and has been to many kids' birthday parties prior to having kids, I don't think she's the bad guy. I think it would be worse if, like, she didn't like the brother specifically. But I understand the gentle parenting.

0: faux pas that it probably is gentle parenting.
1: Now, what about the lying to her husband?
0: I think she should have just straight up told her husband that she didn't want to go hang out with the 6-year-old. My husband hasn't gone to some of my friends' kids' birthdays before just because he's like, I don't feel like going to a 3-year-old's birthday party or a 5-year-old's birthday party. And I'm like, okay, don't go then.
2: Yeah.
0: I would rather go without you than listen to you whine the whole time. So,
1: true. Very true.
2: All right. Appreciate the thoughts, Ashley. Let's go to Elkhart. Talk to Kevin. How are you?
3: I'm fine. Okay. So I want to comment on this. Is she a bad guy story?
1: Okay.
3: My wife and I don't have children, but my brothers and sisters do. So I kind of can sympathize with this young lady because, again, having to be around kids who are not properly mannered and things like that, it is taxing. And it was always more taxing on my wife. So I don't think she's a bad guy from the standpoint of not wanting to be there. I feel like maybe her husband's not open enough to allow her to feel the way that she wants to feel. And she had to come up with a story. You know, some people would say yes, some people say don't. I don't. I think the girl's in a bad position. She doesn't want to hurt anybody's feelings, so therefore she came up with that. So I tend to agree with her. She should have the ability not to have to go. So therefore, I don't think she's the bad guy.
2: All right. Thank you for the call, Kevin.
1: On our text line, you know, you can always text us 515-244-4933. Just going to read a few of these because people got thoughts.
2: Yeah, they do.
1: Number ending in 0764 says, the only thing she did wrong was lie to her husband. She should have been honest with him as to why she didn't want to go. He might feel the same way and just doesn't want to say anything. That is possible.
2: Mm-hmm.
1: 7717 says, she is the bad guy. She lied and the child is a child. I have a feral child, she says in quotes, who has pandas, who has meltdowns due to her disability. A lot of people who don't know my daughter think that she is just a brat when in reality the meltdowns are due to the mental challenges that pandas brings. It's not always a parenting problem. Yes, it can be hard to be around when the child isn't your kid. However, it's hard for us parents as well. Have a little more compassion, quit lying, and try to help the child or the parents, not just avoid them. That's cowardly. 8522, absolutely, this woman made the right choice. I have been a child therapist for 40 years, and this is called self-respect. If she's honest with everyone and tells them that she is removing herself from the chaos because it literally makes her body so uncomfortable, then perhaps the family will get some parenting help. Not okay for everyone to just stand around while the child regulates.
2: All right, we got a lot more texts to sift through and some more phone calls. So we will put all of that together and we will let her know what the final verdict is of whether or not she is the bad guy.
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0: Des Moines' greatest hits, 93.3 KIOA with Luke and Jeremy. Good morning.
1: Morning.
0: So, Jeremy, we were talking yesterday about Target and how you go into Target and they have that magical aura and all the things are put exactly where they're supposed to be.
1: Science, yes.
0: Yes.
1: They use science to make you buy things.
0: It worked on me.
1: Of course it did.
0: I went into Target yesterday. I had a list of three things that I needed. Ask me how many things I walked out of there with.
1: How many things did you walk out of there with?
0: At least 10.
1: Okay.
0: Yeah. Things that I had no intention of buying.
1: Mm-hmm.
0: But I decided, I'm like, you know what? I want a little bit of Halloween whimsy in the house. So I bought myself a little candy dish with a little jack-o'-lantern guy on it. Bought myself a little fun size bag of Three Musketeers and Kit Kat bars.
1: Mm.
0: I was like, this will be great. I can grab one of these on the way out the door each morning. It'll be lovely up until Halloween.
1: That candy's not going to last 10 minutes.
0: I'm trying really hard to only have one a day.
1: There is a reason we don't buy Halloween candy.
0: And

0: In case anyone from Game Day Men's Health is listening, I'm not having any candy whatsoever.
1: Uh-huh. All that added sugar is not added if it's just sitting in a bowl.
0: Yeah, but now I've got new napkins. I've got a new little like tray that I can set stuff on. I got a new vanilla pumpkin candle.
1: You did not need any of that.
0: I didn't need any of this stuff.
1: Why are you putting, what things are you putting on a tray?
0: The napkins.
1: Why do you need napkins?
0: To wipe my face from eating candy.
1: Are they cloth napkins?
0: They are.
1: What is wrong with you?
0: Paper towels are expensive.
1: Oh my God.
0: See? Target does it again.
1: Mm-hmm.
2: You won't have to wait for this.
0: There are some paths that I will follow the Des Moines International Airport, but I don't know if this is one I can follow them down.
1: You're crazy.
0: That's coming up next with Luke and Jeremy. It's 93.3 KIOA.

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1: Jeremy, you know I have a very strong affinity for the Des Moines International Airport.
2: You go just to hang out.
1: I love it. I love it. I'm telling you, I think if I didn't work here, I would try to find a job at the airport because it's one of those places that just makes me happy.
2: What would you do at the airport?
1: I don't know. I would help land planes or...
2: No one needs that. That sounds like a terrible idea.
1: Look, aim high. That's all I'm saying.
2: I don't want to know that I'm on a plane being landed by Luke Matthews.
1: Look, I have experience with those little flashlight things.
2: You don't even know what they're called.
1: The sticks, the...

0: the glowy sticks. I used to use those when I worked at a movie theater when I was younger. So I can still do that. I know how to do that. I can guide a plane.
1: Is it weird that I would have felt more safe if you had said I'd use glow sticks at like a rave as opposed to a movie theater? But okay, sure, sure,
0: I am a defender of the airport.
1: You love the airport.
0: I'm very excited about the new terminal and all the things coming. However.
1: Uh-oh, here we go.
0: I don't know if I can get on board with this new thing that the airport's doing.
1: What are they doing?
0: So they recently announced, I think it was just yesterday, that there is some work going on inside of the parking garage.
1: Oh, you and the parking, you love the parking garage.
0: I do.
1: You love everything about parking at the airport, which I find so funny.
0: I do. Now, the thing
1: is
0: that...
1: You've done videos about it. They've, like, commented on things that you've said.
0: I know.
1: They've changed things because of things you've said about the airport.
0: I know.
1: Parking. Just the parking in general.
0: So, I will say, I don't love how much it costs to park at the airport. If you're gone for a few days, it's like $22 a day or something like that.
1: Okay.
0: Now, they announced yesterday that they are getting ready for a brand new parking option called DSM Premium Parking.
1: Okay.
0: It's going to be on the second floor of the daily parking garage. And it's going to have about 130 to 150 reservable spaces that are available to anybody as long as they're available.
1: Mm-hmm.
0: And what you do is you book these spaces ahead of time so that you have a quote unquote premium parking space that's close to the terminal so that you don't have to worry about coming here and driving around in circles looking for a place to park. You will already have a reserved parking space.
1: That's awesome.
0: It sounds good in theory, but you know good and well that this is not free.
1: Well, no,
0: of course. You can't just get one of these parking spaces for free and then just pay your regular parking rate.
1: Nothing that has the word premium in the description is free.
0: So, no. So that just means that not only is this option going to make it more expensive to park at the airport, now it also takes away 130 to 150 of the spaces that were available. And now you're going to find yourself, if you don't want this option, you're going to have to end up parking even further away, likely on the next level or higher, because now all of these halfway decent spaces are all premium that you have to pay extra for. And I don't like that.
1: 9 times out of 10, those spots are already full anyway when you get there.
0: Very
1: rarely do you get the spots right up front.
0: Every so often you do, though.
1: Every so often, fine, whatever. So more than likely, you're already not parking there to begin with.
0: I think I can count on one hand how many times I've parked above level 2
1: okay.
0: in that ramp. And it stinks because it's just another way to like charge more for parking. I don't know. I know they got to pay for all this stuff that they're building, but come on, man.
1: It's just like the thing that we were talking about the other day, the malls that are now charging for premium parking as well.
0: Yeah, I don't
1: if you
0: like
1: want to be up close and you're willing to pay for it, there you go. It's just like if you're going to the grocery store and you're willing to buy the watermelon already cut up, it's going to cost you a little bit more. You pay extra for convenience, no matter what it is.
0: I feel like it's just going to be cheaper to Uber to and from the airport rather than park there.
1: I don't know. Have you Ubered lately?
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0: Jeremy, do you ever look at weather forecasts from different sources until you find one that you like?
1: No.
0: I was doing that today. I was waiting to find one until it didn't say it was going to rain today.
1: How many did you have to look at?
0: I looked at all of them. They all say there's some kind of chance of rain every point during the day.
1: Yeah, because it's going to rain.
0: Yeah, I'm starting to feel like that's the case. We do have that chance for rain, but only for the morning and then later evening. It'll be cloudy in between and a high of 83. Showers and thunderstorms are likely tonight. Hopefully it won't rain out Friday night football, and a low of 70. And then we've got some morning showers on deck for tomorrow. It'll be dry by the afternoon, a high of 81.
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1: Well, apparently, whether you knew it or not, your phone case might be part of your professional image. Image consultants are saying that because we are constantly pulling out our phones in meetings and different networking situations, that people will notice your phone case just like how they might notice your shoes or your watch or any other kind of accessory you might be wearing.
2: Yeah. Okay.
1: And here's the surprising thing is that going caseless might actually be the best thing.
2: So if you're in a meeting, maybe take your phone out of your case?
1: Possibly.
2: Okay.
1: Because apparently going caseless, it projects confidence. it's like you saying, I'm responsible. I take care of my stuff. I am not going to drop this $1,000 rectangle anywhere because I don't need a case.
2: Yeah, because I'm the CEO.
1: Exactly.
2: Interesting. Okay.
1: Which, well, by the way, if you don't, like, if you do have a case rather on your phone and you take your phone out of your case,
2: oh,
1: and you
2: it feels
1: just hold
2: so weird.
1: It's the weirdest thing.
2: It feels so weird.
1: I'm just like, this thing is tiny.
2: I don't like it. It's all slippery and
1: yeah.
2: It's like a newborn baby. It's weird.
1: On the other hand, if you've got a cracked and yellowed and beat up sort of phone case, it can make a very bad impression.
2: Yeah.
1: It could be the same as wearing scuffed up shoes or wrinkled clothes to an important meeting.
2: Well, it is a good thing that we are not important people. Because looking at the two of our phone cases at the moment, we do not display confidence at all.
1: What do you mean? Let's speak for yourself.
2: Well, mine's a little dirty.
1: Yours is dirty, yes.
2: Like, I need to probably clean the inside of it. It's not cracked.
1: Is that not just the design? Is that actually like just...
2: I think that might actually be dirt.
1: Oh my gosh.
2: Yeah, it's really dirty.
1: But you've got kind of just a plain...
2: Just plain purple, like a clearish.
1: Yeah, you got a pop socket on the back.
2: And a pop socket on the back. That's all I've got.
1: I can't do pop sockets.
2: I
1: can't
2: do
1: those. I tried to have one on my phone. It kept getting like caught on my jeans when I would be putting it in my pocket.
2: Well, yeah, you have to overcome that obstacle.
1: Yeah, just after about the third or fourth time, it got snagged on there. I was like, enough.
2: Well, you would think, just if you've listened to this program for a while, you would assume that there was Mickey Mouse and Donald Duck and all sorts of things on the back of his phone. But no, it's a stick of butter.
1: That's right.
2: When did you become this guy? Why do you have a butter case?
1: About a year ago. I like it. I it's cute.
2: You jumped on the weird cute butter trend.
1: It's whimsical. It means something to me.
2: What? You like butter?
1: I love butter.
2: That's weird. Don't say that ever again. I don't like that. That felt weird.
1: Where's that song, Butta Love?
2: Stop it. Stop it.
1: We'll play
2: so
1: Butta
2: if
1: Love.
2: We walked into a meeting with people and you set your phone down, they're going to see grime on my side and butter on yours.
1: Little butter hearts.
2: Are you a teenage girl? What is happening?
1: Hey,
2: you have a butter squishy at home too?
1: I do.
2: Oh my God.
1: I do.
2: Oh my God. Okay.
1: Don't knock it. I'm in my butter era.
2: I hate everything about this room right now. Everything.
0: Still to come with Luke and Jeremy.
1: Coming up in the buzz, more closures on the interstates this weekend. Anything to add?
2: No, I'm so irritated by you and your butter at the moment.
1: Don't you dare.
2: I am.
1: You will respect my butter.
2: Maybe I need my own squishy of some sort.
1: Yeah, you do.
2: But not butter, please.
1: Your buzz is coming up at 6:40.
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0: 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Never mind. 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
2: 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Some more construction on the interstates over the weekend. We'll tell you about it in a few. But first, here's what's going on. It is week four of high school football here in Iowa. There's some big matchups tonight. East will be at Marshalltown. Norwalk hosts Ames. It'll be Ottumwa visiting Lincoln. Southeast Polk hosts Dowling. Waukee Northwest will take on Cedar Rapids Prairie. It's Roosevelt at DCG. Ankeny takes on Ankeny Centennial in the Battle of Ankeny. It'll be Indianola versus Newton. Urbandale against Cedar Rapids Jefferson, and My Valley Tigers host Waukee tonight.
3: Nice. If you've been wondering why the Home 2 Suites by Hilton near Drake has been wrapped in scaffolding for what feels like forever, there's finally an end in sight. The hotel at 2650 University Avenue has been covered in scaffolding since 2024 because the building's brick exterior actually started falling.
2: Oh, geez.
3: The scaffolding was originally put up to protect people walking underneath, but eventually expanded to cover all five stories. If you've seen it, there is a ton of scaffolding. The good news, the developer says that the scaffolding along University Avenue should come down by the end of the year. Officials say there's no structural problem with the building, and crews have been removing and repairing parts of the exterior and reinstalling the brick. The construction has also been rough on the restaurants in that building. Hummus Mediterranean Grill and Crispy Crunchy Chicken temporarily closed back in 2025. Fernando's Mexican Grill is still open, but the owner says business has taken a hit. He does plan to reopen the other two restaurants once the scaffolding

0: Sir, which will eventually include a new flyover bridge and other major changes to one of the busiest interchanges in the entire metro. That's the buzz this morning. 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
2: We're still dealing with rain. Not quite as much rain, but still chances of rain. But mainly just this morning and then tonight. So there might be like an hour in the middle of the day where we don't have rain. That sounds fun. Cloudy other than that, with a high of around 83. Showers and thunderstorms likely tonight. Mostly cloudy with a low around 70. And then tomorrow we're going to start off with some showers. But they're saying it should dry out by the afternoon with a high of 81.
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1: If you're the kind of person in your life who is maybe on the hunt for new friends, or you just like to meet new people, you might be looking in the wrong places.
2: You mean you're not supposed to go to the bar anymore?
1: Apparently that's not the hot place.
2: Okay.
1: Des Moines' hottest club is Costco. apparently Costco is now the place to go to meet new people.
2: Well, and not just meet new people, it's just a new fun hangout place for people as well. Everyone from couples going on dates at Costco to families having like play dates with other families at Costco.
1: I like the idea of getting together with friends and going shopping for all your stuff together.
2: Yeah, that's a genius idea.
1: Because especially if like only one of you or maybe two of you have a Costco membership.
2: Yeah.
1: I mean, why not mooch off of a friend and get to have all the benefits?
2: Well, there's that. But then also, if you think about it, if you're going out to dinner with a couple of people, you're going to spend, what, $50 probably?
1: Sure.
2: If not more on dinner, go spend that $50 on groceries.
1: Yeah, and then get

0: $1.50 hot dog.
1: Exactly.
0: I love that idea.
1: That sounds like a good night out to me. Is that just because we're old?
0: I think it's because we're old.
1: Is it because we're old? That's why we want to hang out at Costco now?
0: I think it's because that sounds more productive.
1: Mm-hmm.
0: Because going out to the bars, like, all I hear is loud noises and shouting all night and then wondering where $35 went.
1: Yeah.
0: And all of a sudden I'm like, and then I feel like crap the next morning. Or I can go to Costco with some friends, be able to talk at a reasonable volume, maybe grab a couple of samples of something tasty, and then wake up the next morning wondering where $150 went.
1: Right, exactly.
0: But I can then look around and see where it went because I can see it.
1: You'll see the giant thing of toilet paper that you bought.
0: Exactly. Yes.
1: Yeah, I mean, it totally makes sense. I would be down for a Costco shopping trip. That would be fun.
0: Would we do that?
1: Oh, you want...
0: You and me.
1: We?
0: Like, would we do that? Like, would we get together as buddies and go and shop at Costco together? I show you what I get. You show me what you get. Show you where, like, to get the good stuff.
1: That feels very personal, and I don't know if I want you in my shopping cart.
0: Okay. I don't want to be in your shopping cart.
1: Well, I don't want you anywhere around my shopping cart.
2: Here's what's coming up at 7:10.
0: There is no right or wrong way to do this, but I forking love doing it this way.
1: Okay. All right.
0: It's coming up with Luke and Jeremy. 93.3 KIOA. Nailed it.
1: Yeah, you did.

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1: There is no right way or wrong way to eat these. There's just a more civilized way.
2: Okay.
1: That's coming up next with Luke and Jeremy on 93.3 KIOA.

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1: I'm not saying that there is a right or a wrong way for somebody to eat Oreos. Mm-hmm. I just think I have found and used the most refined way.
2: Okay.
1: So I did a social media video about this and got a lot of comments from people on all the various platforms about the way that I do it. And that is, I'm not a kid anymore, so I don't want my fingers dipping into my milk. What?
2: Okay.
1: I mean, when you're
2: the most childlike non-child I know.
1: Because, you know, when you're a kid and you're dunking your milk in your cookies in your milk, you know, you get your fingers all in there and, you know, I don't want my dirty fingers in the milk.
2: Mm-hmm. Mm-hmm.
1: And so what I do is I take an Oreo and I put it on a fork. I stab the cream with the fork and then I dip it into the milk. I learned it, I don't know, years and years ago.
2: Okay.
1: Thought it was genius.
2: All right.
1: And it really is, because not only is it a way to keep from getting your fingers all wet and dipping your fingers into milk, but it allows you to get the entirety of the cookie dunked into the milk. Okay. And I like my Oreos like soggy. Like, I want the cream to be the crunchiest part.
2: Okay.
1: How do you do your Oreos?
2: I take them out of the bag and I eat them.
1: Okay. You don't even dunk them in milk?
2: I'll maybe drink milk, maybe, but no.
1: Really? You don't dunk them at all?
2: I'm not a milk person.
1: That's right.
2: I don't really drink milk.
1: I forget that you're not a milk person.
2: I'm not like you that needs to have my sippy cup of milk every time I have a meal.
1: First of all, it's not a sippy cup.
2: Sorry, it's a Kelly Clarkson tumbler with a straw.
1: On special occasions, yes, it is. But I was getting sort of advice from different people about, you know, how they do their Oreos. And some mm-hmm. people are very much like old school. They're like, yes, I just keep dunking it with my hands and my fingers, whatever. I don't care. It's my milk. I'm drinking it.
2: Doesn't matter. I've washed my hands. I know where my hands have been.
1: Yes.
2: That's fine.
1: Somebody actually recommended that I buy the mini Oreos and put them in a bowl and then pour milk on them and eat them like cereal.
2: I could see you doing that.
1: But then I also project there being a very bad stomach ache afterwards.
2: Oh, I'm sure, because I probably think you would go over the serving size a little bit.
1: Oh, I'm sure I would.
2: How many Oreos do you eat in a sitting?
1: Two.
2: Just two?
1: I eat two, and that is it. That okay. is the serving size.
2: All right.
1: That is it. Because otherwise I will. I'll sit there and eat them till I'm sick.
2: Well, yeah, most people do.
1: Yeah. I just finished off a bag of them the other night at home, and I had three left. And I was like, oh, that's gluttonous.
2: Mm-hmm. Out of three.
1: Yeah.
2: Here's my hot take. I prefer the golden ones.
1: I do too.
2: I prefer the vanilla. Like, give me a good Vienna finger over an Oreo any day.
1: I will say this. I mean, I only buy the like regular double stuff classic Oreos.
2: Double stuff.
1: But.
2: Bougie.
1: I'm telling you, the golden Oreos, that's where it's at.
2: I like the vanilla.
1: They're so good.
2: Cookies more than the chocolate ones.
1: Yeah. I mean, again, big fan of regular classic Oreos, but yeah, man, I'm telling you, those golden ones, that's a hidden gem.
2: Have you had a Vienna finger, though?
1: What's a Vienna finger?
2: It's like a vanilla, they're long.
1: Oh, okay.
2: And vanilla like that.
1: Can I put them on a fork?
2: I mean, you could, but they're long enough, you can just dip them in milk, and ooh, it doesn't matter.
1: I'm liking the sound of this.
2: I don't like your reaction to these things.
0: On the way with Luke and Jeremy.
1: Well, that's fair, because I never like your reactions to my dad jokes.
2: There we go. Look at that. Full circle.
1: Yes. Fair is fair, I suppose.
2: I'll check my email, see if I have to react a certain way today.
1: Dad jokes coming up at 7:25.
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1: Got chances for rain today, but mostly just in the morning and then late evening. Otherwise, it'll be cloudy today. We'll see a high around 83. Showers and thunderstorms are likely. Now, whether or not it'll be all here in the metro or maybe just up north, that remains to be seen. Otherwise, it'll be mostly cloudy and 70 for tonight. And then morning showers tomorrow. It'll be dry by the afternoon and a high of 81.
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0: they understand, though. Gotta think I'm funny, other people never laughed, oh, dad jokes.
1: Brought to you by the Funny Bone Comedy Club, your laughter destination.
2: Let's get it on with some dad jokes.
3: Okay.
2: Just checking the temperature over there, seeing how it's going.
3: I'm here.
2: You're here?
3: I'm here.
2: All right.
3: I'm scrolling.
2: Hey,
3: I'm here.
2: Hey, Jeremy.
3: Oh, yes, Luke.
2: You know, if I ever win $1 million in the lottery, I plan to give a quarter of it to charity.
3: Oh.
2: I'm going to put the other $999,999.75 in the bank.
3: And?
2: Boom.
3: What else are you going to do with it?
2: I don't know.
3: You're going to give me part of it. Remember, we had that pact about if we win the lottery?
2: We, mm,

0: We have that pact if we win the lottery.
1: What pact?
0: If one of us wins the lottery, we're going to give the other person some money.
1: Some.
0: Yeah.
1: I have a grander plan if I win a lot of money. Like $1 million is like, I'm probably not even quitting my job for $1 million.
0: Okay, fine.
1: All right. You're derailing me.
0: Moving on.
1: Jeremy.
0: Yes, Luke.
1: My buddy asked me to name a sport that starts with a T.
0: Okay.
1: So I said golf.
0: Because of the T. That's when you start with the T. Yeah, funny. Ha. Huh. That was a good one.
1: Oh, boy.
0: I'm still mad at you for not giving me any money.
1: I'll buy you lunch.
0: Oh.
1: A nice lunch. 801.
0: Oh, well. Well.
1: Aaron can come too.
0: Well, you don't want that.
1: Sure I do.
0: No, you don't want that.
1: Sure I do.
0: That's a lot of money.
1: Jeremy.
0: Yes, Luke.
1: Did you hear that the toilet at the police station's been stolen?
0: I did not.
1: As it stands, the police have nothing to go on. This one's from my good friend Davis.
0: Okay, this will probably be a funny one then.
1: What did the traffic lights say
0: to the car?
1: Hey, Jeremy.
0: Yes, Luke.
1: What did the traffic lights say to the cars?
0: I don't know what.
1: Stop looking at me. I'm changing.
0: Ah, see, that's a good one. That's a good joke. I enjoy that joke a lot.
1: Okay.
0: Good job, Davis.
1: I'm glad.
0: Good job.
1: All right. Hey, Jeremy.
0: Yes, Luke.
1: You know, most people don't realize that Argentina is cold.
0: Oh, okay.
1: Yeah, it's bordering on Chile.
0: Go back to the ones from other people. Go back to those.
1: Jeremy.
0: Yes, Luke.
1: Why does a moon rock taste better than an earth rock?
0: I don't know.
1: It's a little meteor.
0: Okay. Mm-hmm. Yeah. I swore we were going to go some sort of cheese joke. The moon's made of cheese.
1: No.
0: Something like that. But I guess a meteor works.
1: Okay. One more.
0: Oh, that's it? We're done already?
1: Yes. I kind of ran through these a little quickly.
0: Man.
1: Hey, Jeremy.
0: He's so defeated. I love it so much.
1: You were such a joy sucker.
0: So much.
1: A joy sucker.
0: I've been called worse. Just saying.
1: Hey, Jeremy.
0: Yes, Luke.
1: Did you hear about the kitchen installer that got arrested?
0: No, I haven't.
1: And they're charging him with counterfeiting.
0: Oh, my God. How was that? Was that good? Did you enjoy that one?
1: It was better. It helps.
0: Okay. All right,
1: it's like a Band-Aid on it.
0: Okay, good.
2: Dad, your jokes are not very good.
1: She tries.
0: Do I try?
1: Yeah, do you?
0: I don't think so.
1: All right. Those are my dad jokes this week.
0: Thanks, Davis, for the one good one.
1: Luke and Jeremy here on KIOA.
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1: Will Natalie be the bad guy because she lied about why she didn't want to go to the birthday party?
0: Hmm.
1: Oh, boy. 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
0: Don't forget just the...
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0: who's right? Who's wrong? 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
1: Jeremy, yesterday we were introduced to Natalie.
2: Yes.
1: Natalie lives in Waukee, and she recently got an invite along with her husband to go to a family birthday party. And Natalie faked sick so that she didn't have to go because she didn't want to be around a very, we're going to say, loud.
2: Overzealous.
1: Yes.

0: be sick and then talking about your niece like you did behind her back.
1: Well, I mean, she's sick.
0: Still.
1: She was so sick, she had to tell somebody.
0: Okay.
1: I'm trying.
0: That's
1: I'm
0: trying bad. That's bad guy territory right there.
2: That checks out. I mean, after talking it through with my husband a little, I kind of agree with everybody else. Like, I didn't have to go to the party, but I didn't have to lie to him about why.
0: Yeah. Yeah, a couple of people were saying that the difference, there is a difference between saying, you know, oh, you know, the noise and the tantrums are a little overwhelming versus saying just like, I can't stand her.
2: Yeah, yeah. I probably could have used better words when I can't stand her about a child.
1: Yeah. Kids are stressful, man. You don't know what's going to happen.
0: Yeah, you don't know what kind of mood they're going to be in. They might be in a great mood and it might be a great afternoon or whatever, but you could also get the absolute devil child that day.
1: Yeah.
2: Yeah. Yeah.
0: All right, so maybe this is a lesson to not do it this way again. And sometimes maybe you just bring earplugs or you find yourself a reason to excuse yourself from the room.
2: Those sound like good options for next time. I also hope that her mom's not listening to this.
1: Well, you may have just started another version of Am I the Bad Guy? We may be hearing from Natalie again.
0: Hey, Natalie might be
2: Maybe I won't even be invited now. Maybe this is a real win-win.
0: Okay. Calm down. Okay.
1: So about that bad guy situation.
2: Oh, are we back in that territory now?
1: Maybe. Okay. Maybe.
0: We're tiptoeing a little bit.
1: We're getting close.
0: All right. Well, Natalie, good luck to you, and thanks for being a part of the show.
2: Thanks so much.
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1: Rain in the morning, rain in the evening, rain at supper time. All I could think of at that point. It's not going to rain during the day, though, apparently. It says a chance of rain, but only in the morning and then later this evening. Okay, cloudy other than that, then becoming partly cloudy this afternoon, high near 83. Tonight, you guessed it, showers and thunderstorms likely. Maybe we'll have a little bit of a break, but who knows. Mostly cloudy and a low of 70. And then tomorrow, morning showers. Oh, my goodness. But it will dry out in the afternoon, high of 81.
2: I'm Kate Garner, doing traffic control. An accident as I-80 merges into 8035 through the East Mixer. It's causing a backup on I-80 all the way back to 65 and starting to affect the on-ramp 65 onto I-80 westbound. So it will be slow to stop and go with 8 to 10 minute delays through there. It's also causing a bit of a slowdown as I-35 merges southbound onto 8035 as well. Otherwise, incident and accident free, and 235 is at speed. That's your Smile Power traffic from Delta Dental of Iowa. For your smile, for your health, for your community.
3: Okay, we may not be able to get back to the music before another family moves into Waukee, but it's definitely faster than people moving to Ankeny. Ah, there too? Sheesh. 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

0: are you talking about?
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2: Cheeseburger in paradise. Heaven on earth. It is a glorious day today, September 18th. It is National Cheeseburger Day.
3: Oh, your food of choice.
2: Heck yeah. Hey, and it's not just mine. Cheeseburgers, I think I saw, were ranked the number three favorite food of all amongst Americans. I think French fries was ahead of it, and there's one other thing I don't remember. But, I mean, it's like 85% of the population say they like cheeseburgers.
3: Yes, I agree. Most people do enjoy cheeseburgers. But you get them at every restaurant you go to.
2: I do. I have a rule that says the first time I go to a restaurant, I will always buy the burger first. Mm-hmm. Because if you can't do a good burger, then I don't trust anything else on your menu.
3: Even at like a Mexican restaurant. It's weird.
2: Somehow I found the way to get to the Tasty Taco Cheeseburger.
3: Uh-huh. Yep.
2: Oh, man. Could you imagine? Could you freaking imagine?
3: Oh, I think we've just found our new thing. How do we get Tasty Taco to make a Luke Matthews cheeseburger?
2: Hey, you want to prove to me that nada is impossible? Okay.
3: Oh, my God.
2: Show me.
3: That was terrible.
2: That's not what I'm trying to say, though.
3: That was terrible.
2: But we were talking off air about not just cheeseburgers, but the toppings that we put on our cheeseburger.
3: Because you said something that blew my mind.
2: I've decided that I've gone away from one of my toppings that I have put on my burgers for most of my life.
3: Uh-huh.
2: Ketchup. I don't want ketchup on my burgers anymore.
3: Why?
2: I'm out of favor of ketchup.
3: Ketchup
2: has fallen out of favor with me. I don't care about it anymore. I will be fine if I never have it on a burger again.
3: But you eat it on other things.
2: Sure.
3: Oh, okay. Right.
2: I don't dip fries in ketchup or anything.
3: You don't?
2: No.
3: Oh my gosh.
2: No, I just eat fries plain with like salt on them.
3: Interesting. All right. So now what's on your burger?
2: Mustard.
3: And
2: cheese.
3: And?
2: That's it.
3: Oh my God, you are a child.
2: I'm not a child. It's all I want. I don't need a bunch of stuff on there because I'm trying to taste the burger.
3: There is nothing better than a burger with like lots of things on it, lots of toppings.
2: You don't need all that stuff.
3: No, you don't need it. It just enhances the burger. Nah. It makes the burger so good. You can do so many different things.
2: If your
3: cheeseburger,
2: if your burger patty is good, that's all you need.
3: Ugh.
2: The star of the show is the patty, and if you're adding a bunch of stuff to it, pointless.
3: There's a reason that there's like an Emmy Award and a Oscar for Outstanding Supporting Actor and Actress because there are things to help support the burger.
2: Wow. I take long walks and do stretches. Holy crap. Boy, oh boy.
3: There's a reason, though. You need a good supporting whatever, and that's what toppings are on burgers.
2: But
3: you can do so many things with a burger patty.
2: If I'm going to add stuff, I'm going to add definitely mustard. Maybe I'll do some butter on the bread.
3: What does that do? That doesn't do anything.
2: That enhances the bun.
3: Okay, throw a little, I know you don't do vegetables, but I want all the veggies. I want the lettuce, tomato, pickle, onion. When they ask me that at a restaurant, I just go, yes.
2: No.
3: Like, I want all of that stuff. But I also like to, you know, play with it a little bit. I had a mushroom Swiss burger at the Brickyard in Adel the other night that was delicious.
2: Happy for you.
3: And it was just the burger patty, some Swiss cheese, and some mushrooms.
2: Happy
3: it was
2: for you.
3: Great.
2: Not my thing. I don't do mushrooms, so couldn't do any of those.
3: What? I mean, like guacamole? Do you ever get a little crazy?
2: No.
3: Talk about Tasty Taco.
2: No.
3: If you put that on there, that'd be really good.
2: You know, I have another hot take. Bacon does not belong on a cheeseburger.
3: What is wrong with you?
2: That's another meat. You don't need another meat. They can get their own burger. You can make a bacon burger. No. You only get one meat.
3: You can't make a bacon burger if there's no burger.
2: Yes, you can. The burger is the bacon. Get a big old thick slab of bacon
3: burger
2: on there.
3: Burger is burger.
2: No. Cheeseburgers, the meat is the star. You don't get another meat. You get one meat. You get one meat.
3: No. If you want to put bacon on it, what about like a nice bacon jam?
2: No.
3: Delicious. Blue cheese, some bacon jam on a big, thick burger patty. Maybe a little Swiss cheese or a little Munster.
2: Now you're just making me hungry.
3: But you wouldn't eat it if I put it in front of you.
2: Nope.
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2: Yeah, that's true.
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1: I can't imagine what it's like to be a celebrity, and especially an older celebrity, and people are just essentially watching and, in some cases, waiting for you to die.
2: Mm-hmm.
1: Because they know that that's basically the next big bit of news about you.
2: It's funny. Okay, so this is kind of a behind the curtain sort of thing.
1: Uh-huh.
2: I was having a meeting with some other radio stations the other day,
1: mm-hmm.
2: and one of the things that they did is they sent us a list of all of the celebrities who may be dying soon.
1: Wow.
2: So that we can have one of those like in memoriam things ready to go the second they die.
1: Oh my gosh. Wow.
2: I forgot. I need to look and see who's on that list. I forgot I had it.
1: I was going to say, I want to see this list too, because I want to see who they're predicting.
2: All right. Well, let's finish the story and then I'll tell you who I've got at the end.
1: Well, this happened yesterday. Apparently, if you were to Google search Billy Joel, the Google search told you that he had died yesterday.
2: This happens all the time, though.
1: Yeah.
2: This happens all the time. And you'll see it on, like, on Facebook. Someone will be like, oh, RIP. And they've got the full thing with Billy Joel or whatever, and
1: yeah,
2: you go and realize, oh, that's a hoax.
1: Apparently this happened earlier this year with Barry Gibb from the Bee Gees, where I think back in May the Google results said that he had passed away when actually it wasn't. And of course, as you can probably imagine, it's the little like AI summary area,
2: yeah,
1: that mistakenly is killing off celebrities.
2: Oh no.
1: Isn't that awful?
2: That is terrible. So I just found my list, and they've written out like whole things for people.
1: Like they've already given you the scripts and stuff?
2: Yeah.
1: Oh, wow.
2: Here, I'll just read one and see what we've got.
1: See if I can see if I can guess the celebrity.
2: Well, let's see. He's known for his hits like Summer of 69 and Heaven.
1: Bryan Adams.
2: But his photography books made in Canada.
1: They think Bryan Adams is going to die?
2: Apparently he's on this list.
1: That's horrible. Don't die, Bryan Adams.
2: The list is Elton John, Billy Joel, Rod Stewart, Stevie Nicks,
1: Bruce
2: Springsteen, Paul McCartney, Ringo Starr, Sting, Lionel Richie.
1: Oh my gosh.
2: Oh, it keeps going. There's
1: okay.
2: more.
1: Okay, Rod Stewart and Lionel Richie I'm worried about.
2: Yes,
1: because they've been having some health problems lately and we saw it at the State Fair with Rod Stewart and mm-hmm. Lionel Richie had to cancel some shows too.
2: Right. Joan Jett, Pat Benatar, Debbie Harry. Why are we killing off these people? Stop it.
1: Why are we killing off the entire KIOA playlist?
2: What is happening right now?
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1: Jeremy, do you ever look at weather forecasts from different sources until you find one that you like?
2: No.
1: I was doing that today. I was waiting to find one until it didn't say it was going to rain today.
2: How many did you have to look at?
1: I looked at all of them. They all say there's some kind of chance of rain every point during the day.
2: Yeah, because it's going to rain.
1: Yeah, I'm starting to feel like that's the case. We do have that chance for rain, but only for the morning and then later evening. It'll be cloudy in between and a high of 83. Showers and thunderstorms are likely tonight. Hopefully it won't rain out Friday night football, and a low of 70. And then we've got some morning showers on deck for tomorrow. It'll be dry by the afternoon, a high of 81.
9: I'm Kate Garner, Des Moines Traffic Control. The I-80 westbound accident at the East Mixer has been cleared. However, it is still causing some slow traffic on I-80 and back onto Highway 65. Expect a slight delay. Otherwise, incident and accident-free and at speed on 235 and 8035. That's your Smile Power traffic from Delta Dental of Iowa. For your smile, for your health, for your community.
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3: 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We want to say hello to Bernard in Urbandale. Hello, Bernard.
4: Good morning. Happy Friday.
3: Hey, same to you. And happy Cheeseburger Day to you.
4: Oh, I was not aware.
3: It is National Cheeseburger Day. Yes, it is National Cheeseburger Day.
5: Bernard, what do you put on your cheeseburger?
4: Pretty much the works.
5: Yeah, okay. That's my guy. Right. I like that. Luke is just a cheese and mustard guy. That's it.
3: That's all I need.
4: That's a little plain.
5: Exactly, and no one is shocked.
3: All right, well, Bernard, you're going to play our game of 80s and 90s pop culture trivia. Who would you like to face, Luke or Jeremy?
4: I would like to face plain cheeseburger guy.
5: Hey. Oh, I was ready to

0: get up and like walk out.
1: I was already looking at questions.
0: That's crazy. All right, here we go, Bernard. He's gonna make his way out of the studio. I'll remind you, I got three questions for you. Gonna get your answer, but not gonna tell you if you get it right until Luke comes back and answers the same three questions. Are you ready?
2: Yes.
0: All right, here we go. Question number one. In which TV show did Jared Leto portray Jordan Catalano, the love interest of Angela Chase, played by Claire Danes?
2: I'm going to go Twin Peaks.
0: Twin Peaks. All right. Question number two. Which rapper had the 1992 hit Baby Got Back?
2: Sir Mix-a-Lot.
0: And finally, question number three. In the MTV animated adult series Daria, who was Daria's best friend?
2: Kate.
0: All right, let's get Luke back in here and see how his brain is faring on a Friday.
1: Dun, dun, dun.
0: I always feel like you're kind of checked out on Fridays.
1: I kind of am, usually.
0: So, we'll see what happens today. Here we go. Question number one. This was a tongue twister for me earlier, so let's see if I can get through it. In which TV show did Jared Leto portray Jordan Catalano, the love interest of Angela Chase, played by Claire Danes?
1: Oh, man. I'm so mad that this show didn't last longer. That was My So-Called Life.
0: Bernard said Twin Peaks. The correct answer is My So-Called Life. Bernard. Bernard.
2: I did not know that one.
0: Question number two. Which rapper had the 1992 hit Baby Got Back?
1: That'd be Sir Mix-a-Lot.
0: Bernard also said Sir Mix-a-Lot. That is correct. And finally, question number three. In the MTV animated adult series Daria, who was Daria's best friend?
1: Her best friend was Jane Lane.
0: Bernard said Kate. The correct answer is Jane Lane.
1: I loved that show.
0: I did too. So taking it 3-1, Bernard.
2: Oof.
1: Oof.
0: Luke
1: Oof.
0: Takes you today.
1: Well, Bernard, we know you can do better because, well, I know you've beaten me before, that's
0: yeah.
1: for sure.
0: And me, right?
1: And you, yeah. I think he's got the double. But today you have to simply walk away with your prize and not your pride. Is that me?
0: You need to just stop.
1: We've got a 4-pack of tickets for Oktoberfest at the District of Prairie Trail in Ankeny on September 25th and 26th. Nicely done.
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1: French vanilla, rocky roll, chocolate peanut butter cookie dough. Scoop Dennis.
2: This is one of Jeremy's favorite commercials.
3: I love this commercial so much.
2: It was one of the Super Bowl commercials a couple years ago, wasn't it?
3: So much. It's been a long time.
2: With the rap group tag team doing Scoop There It Is.
3: I think it was before COVID. It might have been during COVID.
2: Was it?
3: The only reason I know that is because when he yells sprinkles at the end, that inspired our COVID online trivia group. Our name is now Team Sprinkles, and it has been for years.
2: I love that.
3: So, and I know that started during COVID. So that commercial's been out a minute.
2: Okay.
3: And still makes me dance every time.
2: The reason why I wanted to play that is because there has been something that's a little hard for some of us Gen Xers and maybe even elder millennials to accept, and that is that the like hardcore rappers that we listened to when we were younger are now all doing like, I don't want to say old people commercials, but they're all doing like regular commercials now.
3: Well, I mean, Geico.
2: Yeah, for sure. I mean, that was what that was.
3: Tag team did Geico.
2: Yeah.
3: So get your insurance, kids.
2: And the one that most people are kind of bugging out about right now is that Ludacris, you know, the move,
3: yeah.
2: Get out the way.
3: Yeah. Luda.
2: Luda, he's doing one-a-day vitamins.
3: Get your vitamins, kids.
2: Nothing says move B than one-a-day vitamins.
3: Yep. You need those vitamins to move because we're old.
2: Yes. When you're trying to keep up with all of the, in his words, not mine, all the hose in different area codes.
3: Yeah, you need your vitamins.
2: That's right. And so I wanted to find a list of all the like former hardcore rappers that are now doing like, I don't want to call them sellouts because they're just trying to make money.
3: Right.
2: But like they're doing like normal everyday commercials.
3: They've moved to different area codes.

0: Yeah.
1: He does like the Olympics.
0: He is like the rapping grandpa now.
1: He really is. Yeah. He's done commercials for Tostitos and for Dunkin', the general car insurance.
0: Yeah.
1: A lot of them do insurance, I've noticed.
0: Uh-huh. Probably pays well.
1: Salt and Peppa, who were just here at the state fair, they did Geico. Let's see. Vanilla Ice did Kraft Mac and Cheese.
0: Oh my gosh.
1: Which I love.
0: It's like a rite of passage to do a Geico commercial, I feel.
1: Oh, yeah, because Ice-T did one, too.
0: Yeah, like that was a thing for a minute. You wanted to be in a Geico commercial.
1: LL Cool J, another rapper turned actor. He was never, I don't know if I would ever call him like a hardcore rapper. He was kind of more of like a mainstream accessible rapper. He's done like Coors Light commercials.
0: Mm-hmm.
1: Nelly, Mr. Hot and Her, he did a Cheerios commercial. Busta Rhymes did a Toyota and Doritos commercial. Dr. Dre has done a Dr. Pepper commercial.
0: Not a rapper, but kind of known for being a bad boy, Mark Morrison. He did that Doritos commercial.
1: That's right, he did, yeah. I mean,
0: it's all about the commercials, man.
1: And of course, we can't forget, again, not really a rapper. He tried to be in early on.
0: Hmm.
1: Marky Mark, doing his Calvin Klein ads.
0: Oh, yeah, that's right. I was like, what did he do? I was like, what insurance company did Marky Mark do?
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1: We're still dealing with rain. Not quite as much rain, but still chances of rain. But mainly just this morning and then tonight. So there might be like an hour in the middle of the day where we don't have rain. That sounds fun. Cloudy other than that, with a high of around 83. Showers and thunderstorms likely tonight. Mostly cloudy with a low around 70. And then tomorrow we're going to start off with some showers. But they're saying it should dry out by the afternoon with a high of 81.
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3: And it's presented by Invisible Fence of Central Iowa, where freedom meets protection. There's a big change coming to Waterworks Park. We'll tell you what it is coming up in just a few. But first, Des Moines libraries are going to be cutting Sunday hours as they're prepping for a $750,000 reduction in city funding next year. Now, starting November 1st, both the Central Library downtown and the Franklin Avenue Library are going to be closed on Sundays. They are currently the only two Des Moines library locations that are open that day. So now all six branches are going to be closed on Sundays. Now, by eliminating the Sunday hours and reorganizing some positions, they're expected to save about $500,000, which means the library still needs to find another $250,000 either in savings or in new revenue. The officials from libraries say that they're hoping that partnerships or other revenue sources can help cover that remaining gap without making additional cuts that are going to affect us. The cuts come at a time when the library is actually getting more use. About 600 people reactivated their library cards in each of the last 2 months, and more than 500 people have signed up for new cards in just the last 2 weeks.
4: Wow.
3: So a lot of people still using the library. They're just going to have one fewer day to do it.
4: Say that word again.
3: Library?
4: Interesting. Okay. A new Des Moines International Airport terminal is obviously getting 5 new public art installations with the official unveiling set for December 12th. 4 of the pieces will be inside the terminal and were created by internationally known artists. The 5th piece is an exterior installation by an Iowa artist named Matt Niebuhr. The artworks were commissioned by the Greater Des Moines Public Art Foundation and the Des Moines Airport Authority. The foundation raised $4 million to pay for this project. The art was designed specifically for the new terminal and is built into the architecture, so travelers will see it as part of the airport rather than just artwork sitting around the building. The December 12th event will run from 5 to 7:30 p.m. and will include a short film about the project, refreshments from a celebrity chef, and all 5 artists will be on hand to talk about their works. Attendance is limited to 160 people, so you will need to get tickets through the Greater Des Moines Public Art Foundation, and that new terminal is expected to open for air travel in early 2027.
3: See, architecture again.
4: Architecture.
3: Okay. Just making sure you can say words, too. Popular Des Moines Trail Bridge is going to get a major upgrade. The Bill Riley Trail Bridge in Waterworks Park is set to be replaced after a recent inspection found that it was in bad need of replacement. The Wood Bridge crosses the Raccoon River and is an important trail connection between downtown Des Moines and the western suburbs. The project is supposed to cost about $4 million. Des Moines is seeking about $900,000 in Federal Transportation Alternatives Program funding help to pay for it. Bike Iowa is actually asking trail users to show their support by completing a short survey on their website by Friday. That's the buzz this morning. It's Luke and Jeremy here on KIOA.
0: Taking you back to the days of watching TRL after school. 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

0: Des Moines' greatest hits, 93.3 KIOA. It is a 90s & 9 brought to you by Chicago Speakeasy, serving Des Moines for over 42 years. And I saw a story this morning about how 90s fashions are making a comeback.
1: Yes, we see it almost like every other week there's another story.
0: Oh, well, and I got hit in the face with it the other day when I just opened my Target app and it told me about their new Delia's section. Remember the magazine or the catalog Delia's?
1: Oh, yeah.
0: It had all of the hot 90s trends, including the inflatable furniture. I always wanted that inflatable furniture and I never got it. But everything from chokers to daisy hair clips and butterflies and all the things that the girls loved in the 90s, you could get in a Delia's catalog. And I'm waiting for the moment that this generation discovers Gwen Stefani 90s fashion.
1: Oh boy.
0: Because that was its own thing. It was, Delia's kind of got into it a little bit, but Gwen Stefani's 90s fashion was just unhinged and perfect.
1: I mean, that's why she ended up ultimately having her own, like, clothing line.
0: She's a fashion designer.
1: Yeah.
0: Like, she's a full-on fashion designer now and still makes the greatest unhinged things. The No Doubt reunion that they did at Coachella a couple years ago, that outfit, man, both of them, I wanted all of that, and I would not look like her in any of her clothing, let's be honest. So, I just need some good old 90s No Doubt today.
1: Mm-hmm.
0: So, I'm going spiderwebs. This is my pick for 90s & 9 on KIOA.

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0: Well, if you're looking for the Lenny Kravitz Barbie doll, sorry, it's sold out already.
1: Lenny Kravitz Barbie?
0: Yes. It's Des Moines' greatest hits, 93.3 KIOA. Luke and Jeremy's 90s and 9, presented by Chicago Speakeasy. Serving Des Moines for over 42 years. Yeah, Lenny Kravitz has a Barbie doll now.
1: A Barbie or a Ken?
0: Well, it's a Ken.
1: Okay.
0: But it's still, you know, in the Barbie verse. Yes. But I guess they're calling it, what's it? I'm trying to remember the name of what it's called. Like a Ken something or other.
1: Lynn Kravitzkin? Kravitzkin?
0: Kravitzkin, yes. It sounds like very, very office. It's a Kenbassiter.
1: Okay.
0: A Barbie signature Kenbassiter
1: collection.
0: There you
1: go. That makes sense.
0: He's the second one. There was another one before. I believe it was LeBron James.
1: Okay.
0: And that was like 2 or 3 years ago.
1: All right.
0: $70.
1: Whoa.
0: For the Lenny Kravitz one. It's already sold out online.
1: Does it come with a giant scarf?
0: No, but he is in like a very Lenny Kravitz-esque outfit. If you could get a giant scarf for him, that would be amazing.
1: There needs to be a scarf.
0: Yeah.
1: How did they not put a giant scarf on that doll?
0: I don't know.
1: Why didn't they contact us?
0: They really should have. They would have sold probably way more.
1: Seriously.
0: But yeah, if you really are a big Lenny Kravitz fan and you want to get yourself a Barbie doll of him, you're going to have to look on the secondary market. They're already going for over $100.
1: You can't get one.
0: No. It's Luke and Jeremy's 90s at 9. We were talking about this guy a little bit ago about he did Kraft mac and cheese commercials after being such a hardcore rapper. And do we still think of him as that?
1: Did we ever think of him as that?
0: No. It's Vanilla Ice on KIOA.

0: Coming up, start your weekend off laughing with some dad jokes. Jeremy.
1: Oh, is that where I was supposed to laugh?
0: Yes.
1: Oh, ha.
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2: 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Oh, just gonna sneak right by you right there. 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

0: They understand though, gotta think I'm funny, other people never laugh though, dad jokes.
1: Brought to you by the Funny Bone Comedy Club, your laughter destination.
2: Let's get it on with some dad jokes.
3: Okay.
2: Just checking the temperature over there, seeing how it's going.
3: I'm here.
2: You're here?
3: I'm here.
2: All right.
3: I'm scrolling.
2: Hey,
3: I'm here.
2: Hey, Jeremy.
3: Oh, yes, Luke.
2: You know, if I ever win $1 million in the lottery, I plan to give a quarter of it to charity.
3: Oh.
2: I'm going to put the other $999,999.75 in the bank.
3: And?
2: Boom.
3: What else are you going to do with it?
2: I don't know.
3: You're going to give me part of it. Remember we had that pact about if we win the lottery?
2: We had that pact if we win the lottery. What pact?
3: If one of us wins the lottery, we're going to give the other person some money.
2: Some?
3: Yeah.
2: I have a grander plan if I win a lot of money. Like $1 million is like, I'm probably not even quitting my job for $1 million.
3: Okay, fine.
2: All right. You're derailing me.
3: Moving on.
2: Jeremy.
3: Yes, Luke.
2: My buddy asked me to name a sport that starts with a T.
3: Okay.
2: So I said golf.
3: Because of the T. That's when you start with the T. Yeah, funny. Ha. Huh. That was a good one.
2: Oh, boy.
3: I'm still mad at you for not giving me any money.
2: I'll buy you lunch.
3: Oh.
2: A nice lunch. 801.
3: Oh, well. Well.
2: Aaron can come too.
3: Well, you don't want that.
2: Sure I do.
3: No, you don't want that.
2: Sure I do.
3: That's a lot of money.
2: Jeremy.
3: Yes, Luke.
2: Did you hear that the toilet at the police station's been stolen?
3: I did not.
2: As it stands, the police have nothing to go on. This one's from my good friend Davis.
3: Okay, this will probably be a funny one then.
2: What did the traffic lights say
3: to the car?
2: Hey, Jeremy.
3: Yes, Luke.
2: What did the traffic light say to the cars?
3: I don't know what.
2: Stop looking at me. I'm changing.
3: Ah, see, that's a good one. That's a good joke. I enjoy that joke a lot.
2: Okay.
3: Good job, Davis.
2: I'm glad.
3: Good job.
2: All right. Hey, Jeremy.
3: Yes, Luke.
2: You know, most people don't realize that Argentina is cold.
3: Okay.
2: Yeah, it's bordering on Chile.
3: Go back to the ones from other people. Go back to those.
2: Jeremy.
3: Yes, Luke.
2: Why does a moon rock taste better than an earth rock?
3: I don't know.
2: It's a little meteor.
3: Okay. Mm-hmm. Yeah. I swore we were going to go some sort of cheese joke. The moon's made of cheese.
2: No.
3: Something no. like that. But I guess a meteor works.
2: Okay. One more.
3: Oh, that's it? We're done already?
2: Yes, I kind of ran through these a little quickly.
3: Man.
2: Hey, Jeremy.
3: He's so defeated. And I love it so much.
2: You were such a joy sucker.
3: So much.
2: A joy sucker.
3: I've been called worse. Just saying.
2: Hey, Jeremy.
3: Yes, Luke.
2: Did you hear about the kitchen installer that got arrested?
3: No, I haven't.
2: And they're charging him with counterfeiting.
3: Oh, my God. How was that? Was that good? Did you enjoy that one?
2: It was better. It helps.
3: Okay. All right,
2: it's like good. A Band-Aid on it.
3: Okay, good.
4: Dad, your jokes are not very good.
2: She tries.
3: Do I try?
2: Yeah, do you?
3: I don't think so.
2: All right. Those are my dad jokes this week.
3: Thanks, Davis, for the one good one.
2: Luke and Jeremy here on KIOA.
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1: Hopefully it will dry out a little bit this weekend, although the forecast for the next day or two not looking all that promising. But hopefully whatever you get to do this weekend is dry and you don't get to cancel anything. I know a lot of high school football is tonight. I'm back at Valley Stadium once again up in the press box. I'm very excited.
2: Are we going to hear you tonight?
1: I don't know.
2: Okay.
1: Interesting. You probably won't because, you know, you don't come to anything and support me.
2: Okay. All right.
1: We did get a lot of nice compliments after the first home game. People were very excited about the changes that they made to like the production and everything. It's like a big college production now with lights and logos that they project onto the field and music. It's pretty awesome. I'm excited.
2: I'll come to a Valley game the next time you come to a Bucks game.
1: Let's just say I've been to many Bucks games with you.
2: Not for me.
1: For you? To come out and watch you do your thing on the ice?
2: Yeah.
1: All right, when does the season start?
2: October 2nd.
1: Okay.
2: I'm not working that game.
1: Of course.
2: Mr. Come support me.
1: Here's the thing. She won't work any of the games until well after the high school football season is over, so then she'll never have to pay up and come out and support me because that's how it's going to work. She'd be like, so when's the season end? Oh, man, dang. I don't work until the week after.
2: Here's the thing, though. I don't have, same thing with the Bucks. I don't have a kid that goes to Valley.
1: You don't have to have a kid that goes to Valley to go to a football game.
2: What am I going
1: to
2: do at a football game with a bunch of people that I don't know?
1: It's literally in a song that is sung at many sporting events. Root, root, root for the home team.
2: They're a high school football team. There's a lot of high schools around the area. They're all home teams.
1: They can be your home team.
2: No. It's not how that works.
1: It's you're in their stadium. You root for them.
2: But they're not my home.
1: Oh, my God. Just root for them.
2: Just because you went there, you at least have a vested interest. I do not.
1: Why is this like pulling teeth for you? My God. I hate this.
2: This is why. Because this is
1: always,
2: fun.
1: As always, I continue my statement of I hate it here.
2: But it's so fun.
1: Is it?
2: It's so fun. Is it? Yes, it is.
1: Hunter's in next. Enjoy your weekend.
2: Okay, bye. 93.3
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5: 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Yet Liberal politician Josh Turek missed 58% of his votes in the Iowa legislature. Turek skipped a vote helping veterans get

0: 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Turek even skipped a vote allowing law enforcement to use DNA to track down violent felons. Iowans were relying on Josh Turek to do his job. 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Even worse, while liberal politician Josh Turek was skipping 58% of his votes, he still collected his full taxpayer-funded paycheck. Because liberal politician Josh Turek only shows up for himself. 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
8: We got chances for rain today, but mostly just in the morning and then late evening. Otherwise, it'll be cloudy today. We'll see a high around 83. Showers and thunderstorms are likely. Now, whether or not it'll be all here in the metro or maybe just up north, that remains to be seen. Otherwise, it'll be mostly cloudy and 70 for tonight. And then morning showers tomorrow. It'll be dry by the afternoon and a high of 81.
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0: 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I'm Hunter. 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
6: Well, nutty Christina Bohannon's been saying the same thing. 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
5: 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Funneled donations to a bail fund that got murderers, sex criminals, and even a cop shooter out of jail.
6: Wow, she really doesn't like cops. 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
6: Are you serious?
5: Dead serious. They even want to abolish prisons.
6: Wow, Bohannon is nutty. I can't believe she's running again.
5: Christina Bohannon might be right for the DSA, but she's wrong for Iowa.
7: I'm Marionette Miller Meeks, candidate for Congress. I approve this message.
8: Paid for by Miller Meeks for Congress.
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4: KCCI Storm Teammate forecast. Cloudy, partly cloudy this afternoon. A little bit breezy too with a high near 83. Showers and thunderstorms likely tonight. Low about 70. Morning rain and then drier tomorrow afternoon. Going to be cloudy and a high near 81.
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Hunter here. Hey there, it's Friday. So excited. And coming up on Sunday, let's walk together and raise awareness for suicide prevention.

0: It's a Central Iowa Out of the Darkness Walk. It's Sunday at DMAC in Ankeny. Check-in begins at 11 a.m. It's a 1.2-mile walk, so it's not too far. That will start at 1 in the afternoon, because there's going to be an opening ceremony. 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
4: 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Yet Liberal politician Josh Turek missed 58% of his votes in the Iowa legislature. 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Iowans were relying on Josh Turek to do his job. Instead, he skipped town to raise money from liberals in D.C. and California. Even worse, while liberal politician Josh Turek was skipping 58% of his votes, he still collected his full taxpayer-funded paycheck, because liberal politician Josh Turek only shows up for himself. 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
6: Christina Bohannon might be right for the DSA, but she's wrong for Iowa.
8: 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I approve this message.
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13: KCCI Storm Team 8 forecast becoming partly cloudy this afternoon with a high near 83. Tonight, showers and thunderstorms again with a low around 70. Tomorrow, some morning rain and then drier conditions. Going to be cloudy tomorrow, the high near 81.
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You know what's been trending? Costco dating. Yeah, apparently singles are meeting in the aisles during snack samples or waiting in the food court for their $1.50 hot dog and soda combo. Costco loves it because it keeps people in the stores. Costco dating?

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Point's greatest hits, 93.3 KIOA. Wendy's has announced that they're bringing back their most requested thing. I was surprised to find that the most requested thing was their classic yellow packaging. So coming up at the end of the month, they'll begin rolling it out at locations nationwide. Yellow packaging, the most requested thing at Wendy's. I'll take a chocolate frosty.

0: 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I'm Hunter. If you're going out drinking this weekend, be careful. You know, if you drink too much, remember, do not drive. Uber, Lyft, whatever. The options are there for you. It's a good thing that the raccoon... the raccoon at Exile Brewing didn't drive. Did you hear about it? They found it in the dumpster along with discarded food and drinks. Ended up sleeping off the feast. Workers there found the little guy just barely moving, the poor thing. It drank so much. Animal control called in confirming, hey, he's healthy. Just very intoxicated. Eventually ready to return to the wild. The brewery, by the way, turned the unlikely visitor into, I mean, quite appropriately, a marketing star. He is now Trashed Panda. And customers get a dollar off if they order the Trashed Panda. I'll have what the raccoon had.
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Magnus Hits 93.3 KIOA. Celebrate the changing of the seasons with a glass of wine and a sip and stroll through the Greater Des Moines Botanical Garden. That's going on tonight. Such an interesting, kind of nice date night.

Des Moines' greatest hits, 93.3 KIOA. Interesting that Walmart's, at least some of them, are locking up their Häagen-Dazs ice cream. Apparently, shoplifters are really targeting the

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8: 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Sounds terrifying? Not to Nate Wellems. 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That's right. 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Think about that. 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And if Nate Wellems had his way, no one would know. 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Nate Wellems. 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
11: KCCI Storm Team 8 forecast: cloudy, partly cloudy kind of this afternoon, breezy, high 83. Showers and thunderstorms again tonight with a low of 70. Morning rain and then just cloudy in the afternoon for tomorrow with a high near 81.
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Okay, talented people, listen up, because I ain't one of you. I don't have any talent. But they're holding auditions for Annie at the Des Moines Playhouse next week. 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

0: 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I'm Hunter. It's Friday. Andy, can you tell there's a little bit of change in the air, too? It's not too early for a pumpkin spice latte, for sure. But it is just a little bit early for the fall foliage. I haven't seen much change. Go ahead, and I want you to bookmark this website. It's called explorefall.com. And it's a fall foliage map, and it explores daily fall color estimates, peak timing, and recent foliage reports across the lower 48. You can search a place, you can drag the date slider, and you can plan ahead when and where color is going to be at its best.
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5: 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Sounds terrifying? Not to Nate Wellems. Wellems is the radical left's pick for attorney general. He never once prosecuted a criminal, and you can't trust him to keep Iowa safe. In the Iowa House, Wellems voted against mandatory monitoring for convicted sex offenders after release from prison. That's right. Wellems opposed requiring child molesters to wear electronic monitoring devices.

0: devices after they leave prison. Think about that. A convicted predator could move into your neighborhood, near schools, near your kids. And if Nate Willems had his way, no one would know. No wonder Iowa law enforcement overwhelmingly opposes Willems. Nate Willems. Too liberal to keep Iowa safe. Paid for by Bird for Iowa.
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Not only is Madonna performing at the VMAs, she's going to open the VMAs this year. 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
7: We expect our lawmakers to show up and get the job done. Yet Liberal politician Josh Turek missed 58% of his votes in the Iowa legislature. Turek skipped a vote helping veterans get homes, another to fund our schools. Turek even skipped a vote allowing law enforcement to use DNA to track down violent felons. Iowans were relying on Josh Turek to do his job. Instead, he skipped town to raise money from liberals in D.C. and California. Even worse, while liberal politician Josh Turek was skipping 58% of his votes, he still collected his full taxpayer-funded paycheck. Because liberal politician Josh Turek only shows up for himself. Paid for by SLF PAC, not authorized by any candidate or candidate's committee. 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SLF PAC is responsible for the content of this ad.
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1: KCCI Storm Team 8 forecast. Cloudy and partly cloudy throughout the afternoon. Today's high 83, going to be a little bit on the breezy side. Showers and thunderstorms again tonight with a low of 70. Kind of some rain left over in the morning. But then tomorrow afternoon, going to be cloudy with a high near 81.
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I'm Hunter. I'll see you back here on Monday. 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

Des Moines' greatest hits, 93.3. It's KIOA. You want to have some fun? Yeah, it's Phantom Foe Fest at Adventureland. 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

0: Des Moines' greatest hits, 93.3, it's KIOA. 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
1: 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Sounds terrifying? Not to Nate Wellums. 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

0: 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In the Iowa House, Wellems voted against mandatory monitoring for convicted sex offenders after release from prison. 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Think about that. A convicted predator could move into your neighborhood, near schools, near your kids. And if Nate Wellems had his way, no one would know. No wonder Iowa law enforcement overwhelmingly opposes Wellems. Nate Wellems. 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
4: We expect our lawmakers to show up and get the job done. Yet Liberal politician Josh Turek missed 58% of his votes in the Iowa legislature. Turek skipped a vote helping veterans get homes, another to fund our schools. Turek even skipped a vote allowing law enforcement to use DNA to track down violent felons. Iowans were relying on Josh Turek to do his job. Instead, he skipped town to raise money from liberals in D.C. and California. Even worse, while liberal politician Josh Turek was skipping 58% of his votes, he still collected his full taxpayer-funded paycheck. Because liberal politician Josh Turek only shows up for himself. Paid for by SLF PAC, not authorized by any candidate or candidate's committee. SLFPAC.org. SLF PAC is responsible for the content of this ad.
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14: Here's a KCCI Store teammate forecast. We just got that, you know, that spitty kind of rain. You know, that rain just not enough for an umbrella, but then again, just enough to get you a little damp, okay? Kind of annoying. 70 for overnight low, and tomorrow, we're going to see some scattered showers. It's going to be a cloudy day with a high of 83. Looks more the same on Sunday. Cloudy, scattered showers with a high of 67. It's cloudy to Metro, 71, a 93.3 KIOA.
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0: I'm Tony Jones, Des Moines Traffic Control. Clear the broken down vehicle on 235 at 56th. An earlier accident south and westbound 235 at Euclid is responsible for some current slowdowns right now. The crash on 141 at the Grimes exit has been moved out of your way. Still kind of busy there, though. And that's your smile-powered traffic from Dell to Dental of Iowa. 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
3: We expect our lawmakers to show up and get the job done. Yet Liberal politician Josh Turek missed 58% of his votes in the Iowa legislature. Turek skipped a vote helping veterans get homes, another to fund our schools. Turek even skipped a vote allowing law enforcement to use DNA to track down violent felons. Iowans were relying on Josh Turek to do his job. Instead, he skipped town to raise money from liberals in D.C. and California. Even worse, while liberal politician Josh Turek was skipping 58% of his votes, he still collected his full taxpayer-funded paycheck. Because liberal politician Josh Turek only shows up for himself. Paid for by SLF PAC, not authorized by any candidate or candidate's committee. SLFPAC.org. SLF PAC is responsible for the content of this ad.
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3: I'm Tony Jones, Des Moines Traffic Control. We have a broken down semi on the right shoulder of north and eastbound, 8035 east of Merle Hay. 235, really good shape between each one of those mixers. Off the highways, the Beaverdale Fall Festival going on, so you're going to find some road closures in Beaverdale, as well as a lot more vehicle traffic. Back to the highway drive, where south and westbound, 8035, running heavy right now, just past 141, all the way down to University. And that's your smile-powered traffic from Dell to Dental of Iowa. For your smile, for your health, for your community.
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11: Hey, I've been meaning to ask, have you heard of DSA?

0: Ugh, you mean the Democrat Socialists of America?
1: Yeah, they're different. They want no prisons, no police, and no borders.
0: Well, nutty Christina Bohannon's been saying the same thing. She'd fit right in.
1: She was the law school DEI chair. Funneled donations to a bail fund that got murderers, sex criminals, and even a cop shooter out of jail.
0: Wow, she really doesn't like cops. That's not just nutty, that's dangerous.
1: Oh yeah, she drank the wacky Kool-Aid. She promoted a group that called police the largest state-sanctioned gang in the country.
0: Are you serious?
1: Dead serious. They even want to abolish prisons.
0: Wow, Bohannon is nutty. I can't believe she's running again.
1: Christina Bohannon might be right for the DSA, but she's wrong for Iowa.
2: I'm Marionette Miller Meeks, candidate for Congress. I approve this message.
3: Paid for by Miller Meeks for Congress.
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8: Here's a KCCI store teammate forecast. Going to be a cloudy evening, cloudy tomorrow, and a cloudy Sunday. And looks like it's going to be wet, too, throughout the weekend. Yuck. 74 overnight low tonight. Tomorrow, it's going to be cloudy, scattered showers, 83. A little bit cooler on Sunday. Scattered showers with a high of only 67. It's 72 on 93.3 KIOA.
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3: Whoop, whoop! It is time to officially kick off the weekend. 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A shout out to Tina on the south side. Tina, what you doing?
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0: I'm Tony Jones. Des Moines traffic control, south and westbound, 8035. A little bit crowded right now, just past 141, making your way down towards University. Now, as far as the highway drive goes, that's about it for slowdowns. 235, great shape. No problems to report on 35 up in the Ankeny area or on I-80. This is in either direction, east of that east mix. Pretty good news is things are winding down fairly quickly this afternoon. And that's your smile-powered traffic from Dell to Dental of Iowa. For your smile, for your health, for your community.
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Ladies, how would you like to win a pair of tickets to Women and Whiskey Dinner? 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
3: I'm Tony Jones, Des Moines Traffic Control. We're looking at great speeds on both 235 as well as 8035 as this afternoon's commute comes to a close. Remember that George Flagg currently shut down between Park and 30th. That due to flooding and the mobile radar units. You're going to find those set up on McKinley. Now that one's west of South Union. On Southwest 9th, south of Bell. On Indianola, right around Southeast 5th, as well as on 14th at Maury. And that's your smile-powered traffic from Dell to Dental of Iowa. 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
6: We expect our lawmakers to show up and get the job done. Yet Liberal politician Josh Turek missed 58% of his votes in the Iowa legislature. Turek skipped a vote helping veterans get homes, another to fund our schools. Turek even skipped a vote allowing law enforcement to use DNA to track down violent felons. Iowans were relying on Josh Turek to do his job. Instead, he skipped town to raise money from liberals in D.C. and California. Even worse, while liberal politician Josh Turek was skipping 58% of his votes, he still collected his full taxpayer-funded paycheck. Because liberal politician Josh Turek only shows up for himself. Paid for by SLF PAC, not authorized by any candidate or candidate's committee. 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SLF PAC is responsible for the content of this ad.
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1: Hey, I've been meaning to ask, have you heard of DSA?
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1: Yeah, they're different. 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
2: Well, nutty Christina Bohannon's been saying the same thing. She'd fit right in.
1: 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Funneled donations to a bail fund that got murderers, sex criminals, and even a cop shooter out of jail.
2: Wow, she really doesn't like cops. 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
1: 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She promoted a group that called police the largest state-sanctioned gang in the country.
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1: 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They even want to abolish prisons.
2: 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I can't believe she's running again.
1: Christina Bohannon might be right for the DSA, but she's wrong for Iowa.
3: I'm Marionette Miller Meeks, candidate for Congress. I approve this message.
4: Paid for by Miller Meeks for Congress.
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